0: come on.
1: What?
0: Let me see your hands, come on.
1: Back.
0: Yeah. First two, Mr. B, come on.
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0: Push me, and then just touch me, till I can get my satisfaction.

0: 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There was a fucking DJ in the bathroom.
1: It's 9 p.m. on a fucking Friday. It's 9 p.m. on a fucking Friday. Get the fuck, get the fuck. It's 9 p.m. on a fucking Friday. It's 9 p.m. on a fucking Friday. Get the fuck up. We're going.

How can you be so hateful? How can you fight for violence instead of hope? Do you know love?

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No rush, no plan. Just letting the night decide.